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0: It is now 9 o'clock in the morning. This time check is brought to you by Salon Pass. 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
1: 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Ito ang himpilan na kampiyon sa balita, kampiyon sa musika, kampiyon sa drama, kampiyon sa komentaryo, at kampiyon sa serbisyo publiko sa Bacolod City. 101.5 K5 News FM, championing the lives of the Filipino.
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Hey, we got 3:46. I'm out of here. It's a wrap. Up next, our El Castigador with the K5 Rodzo Palma. 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Y buenas tardes. Adios for now.

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10: 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More than just kampyon, we are just trusted voice in the hearts of the Bacolodnon and Nigrense. 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